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0: Just You and I, Eddie Rabbit and Crystal Gayle. Classic country, just you and I, Cactus Dave right here, playing country favorites. And we're about to dive into another hour. So keep it right here for all your favorites. Brooks and Dunn, this is Hardworking Man.
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Of course, yesterday was Mother's Day, but for daddies, well, we've got to wait 41 more days until Father's Day gets here. 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
2: Fox News. I'm Deborah Valentine. The ceasefire between the U.S. and Iran is on shaky ground. More from Fox's Kevin Cork.
3: The president has rejected the latest offering by the regime, and he's now said to be leaning toward resuming military operations.
2: President Trump says Iran's offer demanded that the U.S. release Tehran's frozen assets and the U.S. blockade of the Strait of Hormuz and did not include limits to Iran's nuclear program. The mayor of Arcadia, California has resigned. Eileen Wang has agreed to plead guilty to a federal charge of acting as an illegal agent of the People's Republic of China. The Justice Department says Wang faces up to 10 years in federal prison and a potential $250,000 fine. According to court documents, Wang worked alongside a convicted Chinese agent to operate a website that was a propaganda arm for the Chinese Communist Party. 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
4: 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Lows level off around 59 overnight. Under clear skies, winds out of the southwest, 8 to 15 miles an hour. High of 84 Tuesday, mainly sunny skies. Tuesday night, lows around 54. Highs level off around 79. Wednesday, under sunny skies, 81 Thursday. I'm staff meteorologist Derek Height. Currently 64.
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Good morning on the way this hour. Here from Dan Seal, Ricky Skaggs, Crystal Gale on the way too. Meantime, got no reason now for going home. Uh-oh. Gene Watson.

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He's riding hard to catch that herd, but he ain't caught 'em yet. 'Cause they've got to ride forever on that range up in the sky. All the horses snorting fire.

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3: Hey.

Brooks and Dunn, another one of Ronnie's songs there in 94. Seven, number one for them. They were at top of the chart early and often. And more, we got that Rake and Ramblin' Man, Don Williams, coming right up.

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for Conway Twitty. I'm Ashley Blake, sending this one out to Amanda, who is listening every day in a rolling office. She's a mail carrier. Thanks for letting me know. You've got it. Here's Aaron Tippin.

0: Johnny, Waylon, Merle, Dolly, Willie, Loretta. We are on a first-name basis with the all-time greats of classic country music. 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
2: You know, sometimes in your life, you may find it hurts to be in love. 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
1: News. I'm Gianna Gelosi. Consumer prices in the U.S. rose last month at the fastest rate since May of 2023.
2: The consumer price index rose 0.6% from March to April, up 0.4% for core CPI, excluding food and energy. The CPI for the year ending in April rose

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1: News. I'm John Saucier. Secretary for Pete Hegseth testifying before a Senate Appropriations Subcommittee today about a $1.5 trillion defense budget request, and it comes as Iran continues to block ship traffic from moving through the Strait of Hormuz.
2: There are options for that should we go in that direction. There's a multitude of different directions should the president seek to go that way that we're prepared to operate on.
1: Iran says it has closed the strait because the U.S. continues to blockade its ports. President Trump will have Iran high on the agenda as he heads to Beijing to meet with Chinese President Xi Jinping. U.S. Ambassador to China David Perdue tells Fox News Channel he hopes China can come to the table and help the United States in dealing with Iran.
3: We've opened the door for China to help us with Iran. They get 45-48% of their oil through the Strait of Hormuz.
1: It's affecting gas prices in the U.S. AAA says we've gotten a regular on average $4.50 a gallon. 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
4: Let's take a look at your closings at our report. July corn up 4 3/4 at 480, September up 4.5 at 486 1/4, December up 4 1/4 at 502. July soybeans at 13 3/4 at 1226 3/4, August up 13 3/4 at 1221 3/4, and November up 10 1/4 at 1205. July Chicago wheat up 45 at 679, September up 42 3/4 at 691 1/2, December up 40 1/4 at 710 1/4. June live cattle

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0: 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Another one of those songs that got Kenny a bunch of notoriety as his career was climbing through the 70s and 80s.
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0: John Denver's Rocky Mountain High this afternoon. Tammy Wynette. What can we say about Tammy Wynette? Man, she's just so awesome. We're going to hear one of her songs next.
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definitely wrong. The transmission was a 53 and the motor turned out to be a 73, and when we tried to put in the bolts, all the holes were gone.